I woke up to this. God's a safe house for the battered, a sanctuary during bad times. The moment you arrive, you relax. You're never sorry you knocked.

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And you're the reason why I sing. Giving you my all when I'm worshiping. Come on. I got everything. Loving how I'm living cause I'm with the king. And you're the reason why I sing. Come on.

0: Get inspired with Now Radio.
1: I was down, but now I'm up. Yeah. This all God, this ain't no love.